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0: Constructed plate on a gray Ford. We're Viking, just west of Table.
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0: to the west of the intersection of Viking and Heather Street. We're getting a crash, an iPhone crash alert within 3 meters.
1: Dispatch, Noble Chaplain Engine 2, en route routine.
0: 1915.
2: Zebra 39 to back.
3: Noble Chaplain Engine 2 is en route routine, 1915.
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0: Day 41 arriving at Mercy.
1: Day 41, that's easy.
0: Where's your clerk?
1: For everyone, Jim, I'm chasing.

0: Nova Dispatch, Nova Champlain Engine 2 is arriving to a medium-sized duplex. Nothing showing all sides. Out investigating. Engine 2 will have preserved circle command.
1: 2 King 21. Comparing to medium-sized duplex, nothing showing at all sides. You're out investigating in command, 1920.
2: 1649 120th Avenue for a domestic with caller's neighbor. Our caller was trying to leave it in his vehicle, and the neighbor is now standing in the middle of the road trying to stop him from leaving. Call taker getting more.
1: Copy.
2: 1921.
3: 4 King 26, taken back.
2: 4 King 26, 1921.
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0: information for cars, canceling previous broadcast. 281 for attempt to locate all occupants for felony fleeing and misdemeanor theft out of Ramsey County. Time is 19:22.
1: 3048, no issues. Cars are clear.
0: 3048, 1922. 3048, 1922.

0: 2025.
1: Sam Charles, Sam 342, 2000 Black Main.
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1: 2K24.
0: Two zero three six, 105th Avenue for a 911 abandoned line within 19 meters. No answer on callback times two. History of domestics at the location.
1: Copy.
0: 1926.
2: 4K25 to back.
0: 4K25, 1926.
2: 2K06, I'm in the area of that.
0: 2K06, 1927.

0: 3437 134th Avenue. There were two families out in front of the house doing yard work. One of the kids walked into the street, and the mother went out and picked it up and started hitting it. Time delay of 30 minutes. Caller does have video of it. Both families appear to be under the influence of drugs. Says this is a known drug house.
1: Copy. 3M4, you'll take it.
0: 1928.

0: 3 Victor 31.
1: 3 Victor 31.
0: 2 Heights 24.
2: 2 Heights 24.
0: Three 634 226th Avenue for a personal injury accident for a 47-year-old male who fell off a motorcycle. A leg injury is currently inside. Ambulance and rescue.
1: Copy.
3: The group home, 3949 Johnson Street. It's referring ambulance to stage for a suicidal female. Says she's feeling suicidal and she's hurting staff. She also has her own back pain due to a fall.
0: 1932.
1: Copy.
3: 1932.
4: 2 Victor 02 also.
0: 2 Victor 02, 1932.
2: 3 Heights 32 also.
0: 2 Adam 36.
3: 3 Heights 32, 1932.
5: 2 Adam 36.

0: Target, 2000 Bunker Lake Boulevard. RP called in that teens were yelling at people going in and out of the store. Two had left in their gray Toyota small sedan license plate, Sam Zebra Boy 001, headed eastbound on Station Parkway. Two teens entered the store. One was a black male with dreads and black sweatpants, carrying a white shower caddy, unknown description for the other.
1: Copy. 1933. Okay, dispatch, remember Captain 21's en route?
2: Remember Captain 21's en route, 1933.
1: Three Lincoln 40. Me and Lincoln 30 will be out at the colleges.
0: Three Lincoln 40, 1934.
3: 4 King 52 traffic.
0: 4 King 52.
3: Frank Lincoln William 807 University in Osborne.
0: 1934.
4: Anoka dispatch, Warm River Engine 11 is en route to the PI, crew of 3.
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1: Bravo 37.
0: Homestead of Anoka, 3000 4th Avenue, apartment 1108, for an 87-year-old male, vomiting, possibly blood, ambulances en route.
2: 2024, the female is saying she's no longer feeling suicidal, but that she is having a panic attack.
1: Copy, line advisor.
0: 1935.
2: 2824, copy. 1935. 3831, status.
3: I'm okay, thank you.
4: 1936. Oh, River Captain 21 is on scene.
5: River Captain 21 is on scene, 1936.
0: Duking 29.
3: Duking 29.
0: 2388, 130th Lane, see our caller for a fraud report.
3: Copy. Dispatch from River, Tanker London Road.
0: 1936.
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0: 3 Victor 31, 1936.
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1: 42, copy.
0: 1938.
1: 3 David 36, I'm clear and I have that.
0: 3 David 36, 1938.
2: Transit Rescue 2 is out.
0: Ramsey Rescue 2 is en route, 1938.

0: Oak Hill Manor, 820 Civic Heights Drive, Unit 302. Welfare check in the RP. Was originally asking for resources, but is now rambling about his parents being mentally ill and not making much sense.
1: Sure, Union 32.
2: Heavy.
0: 1939.
3: 3
2: Unit 32.
0: 3031, I believe. 3031,
1: 1939. Fire is being started to 15830 Commissite Street for an illegal fire.
2: A fire question.
1: 1940. 2 King 21, car status.
4: 2 West 24, clear in the lineup.
1: 2 King 21, car status.
0: 2 West 24, 1940.
5: 2 King 21, we're fine.
1: 1940. 3 Adam 40, your status.
2: Three Adam 40, I'm not out at the address. Contact the RP by phone.
1: 1940.

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1: To Victor 02.
0: You can advise the line of the come routine and 31 and I are clear.
1: 1941.

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1: 37.
0: Seventh Avenue and Bunker Lake Boulevard for a welfare check on three teenage boys riding on bikes northbound on 7th in the southbound lanes. They're riding in the lanes of traffic with no helmets. 1942.

0: 2331 Coon Rapids Boulevard. For suspicious, caller thinks the neighbor was evicted. 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Saw a truck and a trailer last night, and they left a boat. Has seen flashlights at night as well. Caller's concerned about her own property. Would like a phone call after checking.
1: Got it.
0: 1943. 4 King 52, your status?
2: King 52, I'm fine.
0: 1943.
2: Okay, dispatch. Ramsey Rescue 2 is arriving.
3: Ramsey Rescue 2 is arriving, 1943.

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0: 4-8-4, good traffic.
1: 3 Bravo 37. How are you going out with those kids at 7th and 147th Avenue?
2: Is that 4842?
3: 3 Bravo 37, 1946.
0: 74. Blackmore Cycle, no place to northbound. You should be for 13.
2: Is that Northland University? Do you read the location?
0: Northland University, 113.

Information for County Cars on a traffic complaint. Westbound Viking approaching Linwood Covenant Church for a gray Toyota, Minnesota license, Nora Nora Tom, 546, going 45 and a 55, swerving but not going over the lines. Caller unsure if it's a medical emergency. 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
0: California license plate, 6th Street, Charles George, D26, Main Street, Undertown.
1: Carriage Oaks Apartments, 1101 Paul Parkway, Unit 116. RP's ex-wife is at the location to pick up items, and RP does not feel safe with her there. RP does have guns and is safe at the location.
2: 1951.
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0: Ten four, 4422 Monroe Street, 78-year-old male is feeling weak with low O2 stats. Ambulance rescue route.
1: Information.
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0: 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They're cleared in for mental health.
1: 3 Nora 40. Would you like the routine emergency?
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3: 1401 Flamingo Drive for domestic. 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Has an order against him. He isn't supposed to contact her. 5 minute delay.
2: Copy. 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
3: 32 copy, has Alina been cleared already?
0: 2002.
1: Alina is clearing momentarily.
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0: 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Former 52 service.
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0: 26.
2: Mary 33, I'll be out with State Patrol at Monroe and 53rd.
0: 33, 26. 034, Carcetus.
3: 34, we're fine.
0: 26. 3, Union 32.
1: There you go.

0: 15026 Snowy Owl Street for domestic. There are two people inside our caller's house. He doesn't want them there. He doesn't want to be violent and do anything stupid. He has been drinking today, and there's two friends of his.
1: Got it.
0: 2007. 3 Nora 40 car status.
1: Air 45.
0: 2007.

0: When you're clear, checking a suspicious on you at 7227 170th Trail. Our caller is out of state. Motion detector went off and he's hearing banging via camera on the main floor. Unknown if it's a radio or TV. Code to enter his home is on line 2.
1: Got it.
0: 2109.
2: 307, I have it.
0: 3107, 2109.
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0: Cedar Green Apartments, 114 516th Avenue. There are three males on the patio of the bottom floor that's smoking marijuana. Arby says it's the second unit in from the front entrance.
1: Copy, traffic prior.
0: Good.
1: Nora Boy Victor, 248, pulling into the parking lot of the GMC, 109.
0: 213.

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1: Okay, dispatch, you control heights in your 4 clear. 37.
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0: 742 River Lane for lift assist, 86-year-old male, 230 pounds.
1: Copy.
0: 2015.
1: Bravo 38, I pull up.
0: 3 Bravo 38, 2015.
2: Number 33, phone call, death report.
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2: 3832, I'm with them.
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0: Six, 240, Alden Way, 70-year-old male, fell from standing approximately 30 minutes ago and is now feeling weakness in his leg. Ambulance rescue.
1: Copy.
0: 2019.

Information for cars on traffic complaint last seen southbound Central from 125th. For a white Kia Soul, unknown plate that was speeding and flipping people off. And last seen going west on 125th from Central. No follower, breakfast numbers, 8268-2020.

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0: Scene's marked Church, 1 North Road. 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
1: Go.
0: 2021.
2: Three Victor 31.
3: 3 George 30, I have the last either way.
0: 3 George 30, 2022.
4: 31.

0: 237th Avenue and Vintage Street. We have a juvenile caller on the line. This evening, a group of people just went into houses that are being built. A group of five teens and adults. Some came on foot and some came on electric scooters. All Caucasian, one wearing a hat and a black t-shirt, one with a blue and purple shirt.
1: Okay, that's Bash for the rescue four in a row.
2: Yeah,
3: for the rescue four in a row, 2022.
0: 2022.
3: Scooter 20.
0: 3 Bravo 37.
2: 20.
1: 30.
3: 10 Hillcrest Lane. Returning ambulance to stage. 458-year-old male that is requesting to go to detox. He is decaying and throwing things around. There's a caution over the location.
0: West Main and Ferry Street. There's a white male with a light brown jacket and black pants passed out on a curb on Main in front of Walgreens. Ambulance is en route.
2: Copy.
1: 2023. 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City, put my current pending and I'll be back here.
3: Cedar City, 2023.
0: 3048, phone call domestic.
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0: 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Frisbee Rescue is in about 1 second. 4-8-4-3, go ahead.
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0: Routine, they're cleared in for chest pains.
1: 1025.
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4: Six 870 139th Lane, unit number 6. With a 2-minute delay, there was a male spotted looking into their patio window. White male, 20 to 30 years old, unknown clothing description.
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1: 2025.
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0: 3 Union 31, male was less towards the pond area. Our caller would like to be seen after checking.
1: 31, copy.
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0: River Oaks, assisted living, 9042nd Avenue. 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
1: Hey, Gabby.
0: Switch mate.
1: Grass, everyone clear and you can replace me with some lights on my he's aware.
0: 3:30, 10:28.
1: Okay, Dash, for the rescue corps arriving.
0: For the rescue corps arriving, 29. 2:20, line of stage in the area.

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0: You show me out at Home Depot on a warrant. 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

0: 341 170 141st Lane. We had a text to 911 saying, what do you want to say to 911? And then said there was no emergency, refused to verify address, or requesting a welfare check.
1: Copy.
0: 2031.
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0: 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Cloud driving Westlake.
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0: On 0701 Quinn Street, callers met a friend, Siobhan, and ran off. 14 to 15 years old. Unknown where his nephew is. Call taker, Giddymore.
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0: 2 King 24.
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0: Geneva 38. 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Everybody else, move to Anoka TAC 1.
4: Edgemont Place, 11748 Ulysses Lane, unit 35. 85-year-old female has low oxygen and having difficulty breathing. And let's roll.
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0: 742-07 is reserved for the Coon Rapids incident. Everybody else needs to move to Anokatech 1. Head left. 2 King 06, do you want to...
3: 2 or 3 to establish a contact team and go make contact at the house. 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
4: 38-31, with Coon Rapids like a drone?
0: Lost. 2-King-06, would you like a drone?
3: 2-King-06, we have our own for now, but I'll advise if we need another one later.
0: They have their own for now. Copy, 2038.
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1: Five 501 West Danube Road for lipesis of an 81-year-old male, 215 pounds, rescue is being started.
3: Yeah. 1039.
2: Four King 26 to 2 King 06. How many do some perimeter stuff? 10-4, why don't you handle that? And then once you have a spot established, everyone start getting the K-9 warnings.
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2: King 26 rounds. I got one at Tamarack and 107th. Let's go Egret in the tracks.
1: Eastbound 694 after University for a private damage accident for a possible hit and run. There's a language barrier. We're trying to confirm.
6: 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We park three as well.
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2: If we have anybody on Highway 10 eastbound, east of the neighborhood, that might not be a bad idea as well. I'll get some more here shortly.
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1: 2 George 20, is Lana still needed?
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0: 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Do you need another?
4: Disregard.
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7: 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We'll be a slight delay.
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3: 2-King-27, can you see both directions on Tamarack from where you're at?
1: 2-24.
0: 2-24.
1: If 3-Mary-33 can meet me in the parking lot of the VFW, that's where we will be.
0: 4-3-3, copy.
8: 27, I can see north, but I cannot see south unless I reposition.
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0: Number 33, do you copy to meet in the VFW lot?
2: 33, I copy your location.
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8: I'll reposition. And then info for K-9, just be aware there's several people walking around that are not listening to commands. Go back inside.
1: K-9, copy.
0: 24-24.
3: 2-4.
9: 2-King-06, information. Confirmed shots fired, the house is hit here as well. Unknown caliber, likely a pistol.
10: Moving dispatch. Rum River Captain 21's in route.
0: 6009 2nd Street, 96-year-old female has fallen. She's bleeding from her nose and has a black eye. Ambulance route.
3: Can't be arriving.
0: 2-45. Rum River Captain 21 is in route, 2-45.
2: 2-King-06, confirmed shots fired. House is hit. Unknown caliber, 2-45.
0: Do we know last name or where he lives? 2-8-0-9.
9: We haven't gotten that far yet. If somebody wants to start looking into records.
1: Go ahead.
0: I have been. I need a little bit more to go on, though. 4910 Fillmore Street for a domestic. There's a slight language barrier. Sounds like the daughter and brother left the location and are now at this address. She's scared to knock.
1: Okay.
6: David 49. I'll be at 109th and Tamarack.
0: 2045.
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0: through David on 9.
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0: Line 41. I attached a male who is a suspect in the shooting we had 2 weeks ago. Matches the description. Same name.
1: Copy. 2047.
2: Alright, General Kane is going to start from the house.
3: I got you. I've been checking the wood lines near. I haven't seen anything.
4: King 52, does that mail that was just added have a local address here?
1: For King 52, the local address will be Ramsey.
5: I believe that's a 17-year-old if we can verify his age.
1: 2008-11-07 is the birth date listed.

0: 325 West Coon Rapids, like the Union cars that check the address here for any further info.
1: 2 King 06, do you copy?
2: King 06, I copy. They can hold off for now. It's possible. I may have an ID here. I'm still working through it. I think he's going to be local.
1: Copy.

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Our nephew and witness is also missing. So we're getting limited information from everybody here. We're still working on it. Just keep the perimeter tight. We'll see what the dog comes up with.

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0: 2006. I just attached suspect's name on line 52, Jaden Ruben Lewis, unknown date of birth. No ID and nothing in records.
1: 2 Heights 24.
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0: K-19, we're just working south on Tamarack from 106 Lane. We're going to loop around down to Egret and then make our way back towards the call scene.
1: David, 49, there's a Uber parked on Yellow Pine Street just north of 108th Avenue. I don't know if somebody's free to go check on that. That's just to the west of us.

0: 06, do you have any cars available at the house to go check on that car that David 49 was talking about?
1: Yeah, I can send you a week.
0: And I'm going to go down on 104th Lane and just keep an eye on that area.

0: Hey, Jordan, if you don't see anything, we're probably going to end this track.
1: Copy. 06, you have anywhere else you want me to check? I've been checking kind of a general area alongside the K9 unit. I can do a battery swap and fly down and kind of keep eyes on how it's down there.
2: I mean, if he's not picking anything up, I trust him. We should divert our attention to that possible suspect address there.
1: Copy. I'll do a battery swap and I can fly down that direction, see if I see anything too.

0: 1426. I'm watching the possible suspect address here. It's going to be a row of townhouses on the north end. There's a thick woods. I'm on the west side watching here.
1: Tran, if you want to go south of Egret, we're just talking to a female here right near the call scene. She's saying that about a couple minutes before we all showed up, there was a male matching our description. She didn't get a great look at him, but he was walking southbound towards Egret.
2: Like on Quince?
1: Nope, on Quince. Southbound Quince to Egret, and then she lost visual of him, wasn't really paying attention. So unknown if he went east or westbound Egret or continued southbound Quince into the neighborhood.
2: Copy. Yeah, my plan is I'm going to do a battery swap, so I have fresh batteries, and I can fly into that neighborhood to the southmost.
1: Okay, copy. Thanks.

0: would say you're probably going to shift if the drone is just going to do one last final check throughout those neighborhoods and along Egret, depending on what he comes up there. And unless O6 has something else, we'll probably shut it down after that.
1: All right.
2: Did you guys only search the north side of Egret there?
3: Yeah, we haven't searched up north there. If you can move, you should do that too if you can.
2: I got eyes on our possible suspect house here. Certainly want to give this up.
3: Peter, so you can just turn me a second.
4: Tony,
3: I got you.
4: 21-07.

0: Yeah, George King David 562, do the call.
1: Hi.
2: Two Mary 24, cleared by lineup.
1: 2024, 317.

0: 3 King 33 to King 06.
1: Go ahead.
0: Z-Shift's just leaving base. Do you guys need us at all?
1: I think we're good for now. We're probably going to start directing our attention over to that 104th address, so before we go make an approach, I'll take stock. If I need anybody, I'll ask, but I think we have enough for now.
2: Okay.
1: Two King 06, how, do we still have a pretty wide perimeter, or have we broken that down?
3: It's starting to break down a bit, 06.

0: Okay, that's fine. We're still unable to get in contact with the nephew and the witness here. We also have a second house that's confirmed hit here. We're going to ping the nephew and see if we can get a location. So just keep visuals on that 104th address for now, and we're going to see if we can try to get into contact with this RP witness.
1: Copy. 35 arriving jail.
2: Yeah, 35, 21 cents.

0: 27. What are you doing right now?
1: I'm still out on perimeter.
0: All right, why don't you swing out to the address here for me, please?
1: Interrupt.

0: Delvers, you got me.
1: Someone looking for me on 7.
0: Yeah, it's Will. Is this a right side unit?
1: It's going to be the two units here. It's the one on the west side furthest north.
0: It's the west side, you said?
1: Yeah, correct.

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1: What was that address on 104th Ave again?
2: 923 104th Lane.
1: I copy.
0: 3809.
3: David 40 Dragon, start.
0: Copy. 113.

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1: William 26, I'm great, thank you.
0: 915.
2: 2-King-06.
3: 2-King-06.
1: I think we are good to clear the channel. You can clear the David K9 as well. We'll take this over to car and keep working it.
3: Copy. For David 49, you're good clear.
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1: Right.
0: Lions Coon Creek Park, 11861 Hanson Boulevard, caller states that there's about 8 kids walking in the neighborhood being loud.
1: Copy.
0: 2117.

0: 21124, Old Lake George Boulevard for a 20-year-old female that possibly has alcohol poisoning. They're having a difficult time speaking. Ambulance and rescue.
1: Copy.
0: 2118.
1: 031 and 39 have it.
0: 2118.

0: 15840 Lithium Street. Caller's tracking their lost iPad to the address. They did try to make contact with the homeowner, but they refused to turn it over. They're waiting outside in a Mazda 3.
1: Copy.
0: 2119.

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0: Clear the road in 212th Avenue. 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
1: I see. They told the caller they were going home, so checking on patrol. Clear.
0: 2123.
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0: 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Also got a high temp reading. Harvey has evacuated. We started a fire.
1: Harvey.
0: 2129.
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3: Information for county cars on a possible DK driver. Northbound Highway 65 from 157th Avenue. It was a gray vehicle, license plate Sam Lincoln Williams, 399. Showing clear to a 2000 gray Chrysler Sebring out of Mora. Was going over the lines, almost sideswiped the car in front of the caller. No followers. State was advised at 2130.
0: Same engine for the route routine, 2130. 2027.
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0: Nova Dispatch, as we mentioned before, is arriving. Public Works out on the scene. We'll be investigating in command.
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0: 5-40, 2137.
1: Three King 33.
3: 33.
1: Fireworks complaint.
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1: Pleasure, everyone.
0: So, I played down Sam, Charles, George, 05249 Central.
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0: Four, 223 4th Street, check the welfare of the RP, they're referring their words.
1: Abby.
0: Time 45.

information for Ramsey cars, northbound Ramsey and a white for northbound Ramsey from 153rd for a possible DK driver, white Lynx UV, Minnesota license plate, Nora King, yellow, 866, swerving, fast lane changes, went through a stop sign, plate clear but not matching, case number 350 at 2147.

0: 3 King 34. Rosie Hospital 40450 Coin Rapids Boulevard. Nurse wants to be seen to press charges on a patient for assaulting them.
1: Number 31 status.
2: 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Going forward, thank you.
0: 2148.
1: 2148.
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1: Park River Estates, Care Center, 999 Ed Street, Unit 122, for an 87-year-old female that's confused and not speaking, ambulance and rescue.
0: Copy, rescue advice.
1: And this road rescue is not going.
0: Copy, have a line on that.
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1: Kill you.
4: Okay, what's the mail? Go find a sky zone, north over.
0: 221. Copy 221. Mary 32.
2: 3 Mary 32. I'll be out with Paul Edward Edward 491. Parking lot of BP off of Central Mississippi. Passenger has a warrant.
0: 922.

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1: 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They are separated.
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0: 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Have lots of history here with unit 210.
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2: Routine 35.
0: Can I get an aligner rig here, please? Routine is fine.
1: And are they cleared in?
3: 10-35.
0: Yes, if they come down Hamlin.
1: 2217.
2: Five 584 84th Lane for a welfare check on our caller's son. He's supposed to be here. Last heard from him yesterday via text message. Via the camera, he hasn't seen movement. Text didn't make sense. Messaged him he would die before the RP had a chance to see him. 31 years old, known to abuse alcohol. His room is upstairs on the left. Our caller will be able to open the garage when officers arrive.
3: Can we?
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0: 2224.
2: Alina's wondering where you want them to go exactly and if there's any patients.
4: No patients yet, but we're likely sending a team in so that we have standby. And if they report to this address as a parking lot just to the north, that they can park in.
2: Copy. We'll call them 2025.
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0: 7860 Taylor Street, 491 hang up. Within 3 meters, sounded like there was a turn signal heard and it was plotting in front of the location. The line disconnected and we got voicemail 2 times.
1: Copy.
0: 2231.

0: Main Street and 53rd Avenue. Check the welfare of Harvey's ex-girlfriend and their two kids. She's walking south on Main. Harvey's following in a white Jeep.
1: Mary 32 in the back.
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0: 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And there's a caution note.
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0: 2236.

0: Look, this is, we are code 4 here. I'm going to be here for a while. Half my team just arrived. No need for follow-ups.
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0: 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Ambulance and rescue.
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0: 1331 Lions Coon Creek Park, 11861 Hanson Boulevard. 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
1: Do you need a routine or emergency?
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0: Okay, dispatch, Churchill Heights, Engine 4 arriving on scene.
1: Heights, Engine 4 is arriving, 2256. Where is everyone?
0: Good.
1: 381, Hugo Street for physical domestic between RP and Brother. 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
1: Well, 3 King 35, 2257.

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0: Illinois plate, X-ray 87021, round light over, highway 10.
2: 23-1, looks like he is not leaving yet.
0: Good.
2: 23-2.

0: King 35.
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2: 3 King 35.
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0: Alina and Fire are cleared in for a male having a seizure.
4: Coon Rapids, Rescue 1 is en route, be advised to stand by.
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2: 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Do you need me to lead them up to emergency?
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0: 3 Bravo 37, can I get your cross?
1: I'm not very, but I'm clear now.
2: 3-31, I'm in the backyard. If a car can come back here.
0: What's your cross with Ferry?
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1: 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I'm clear.
0: 2301.
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0: Alina, can this load a routine?
1: 2304.

0: 3046. 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
1: 2-0-33, go ahead.

0: 2033, 2176 Viking Boulevard, number 52 for domestic. Our caller would like a WD at the location so he can remove his property. We were hearing a bit of a struggle getting the caller to separate from the female. Girlfriend is refusing to let caller take his property out of the house. He feels unsafe. Four people in the trailer, all parties have been drinking.
1: An adult female and a...
0: Okay.
1: She was on...
0: 2305.
1: While we were out with her, we'll be there in about 10 minutes.

0: 13-31. One, 225 Magnolia Street for a physical domestic between our caller, 26 years old, and their father. Did say they have had pain decline, medics.
1: Copy.
0: 2309.
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0: We are clear, attacking a suspicious impending, we're advising Sid as well.
1: Calvin.
0: 23, Tom.

0: And 3 Kings 31, be advised the father is using a belt as a weapon.
1: I copy, I'm arriving.
0: 23 calls.

0: 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Can you start me another car routine to my stop?
1: 46, I copy and roll.
2: 46, 2312. And 3 out of 40, what's your cross with Round Lake Boulevard?
0: 134th.
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0: 4128, 231st Lane. Our caller is hearing noises around the house. Saw a hand try to unscrew their camera and alarm. One by the front door, one by the garage, one by the deck. They also did take one Ambien.
1: Copy.
0: 2318.
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0: Two Victor 02, 2318.

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0: 23.
2: Here we have 40, Corsetta.
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1: 9483 Monroe Street. We have someone on the line that's breathing heavily, and then the line went silent. They're calling from a landline.
0: Copy.
1: 2327.
2: Yeah, 36, you're back.
1: David, 36, 2327.

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0: 2330.

0: Studio 31, the line disconnected and we now have the mail back on the line stating that they believe their phone was hacked and they're unable to get into their bank account.
1: Copy.
0: 2233.

0: Area 31, the male will step outside to speak with you. He has smoked marijuana today.
1: Copy.
0: 2334.

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1: Osborne University for a two-vehicle property damage accident. Block in the right lane.
2: Copy.
1: 2239. 3 Heights 32
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1: 3 Heights 32, that was a friendly.

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1: Three King 32.

0: Kinlock Square Apartments, 11639 Raven Street, third-hand information. 15-year-old girl was kicked out by their mother, currently sitting in the hallway inside of the building. Unknown if the mother lives there. Caller got the info from a friend that knows a 15-year-old.
1: Copy.
0: 2342.

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2: 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Huntington Highway 10. 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
0: 6 minutes. No return call for 9483 Monroe Street for an open line. Can you hear some more pressing buttons?
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3: 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You can hang up.
0: Yeah, 31, 6 minutes.

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0: Golden Hearts Home Care Services, 3940 9th Lane for a 54-year-old male with stomach illness, ambulance en route.
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0: Speedway 2015 North Dale Boulevard. A white male and a white female came in and tried to pay with counterfeit money. They left in a blue Hyundai sedan, left the parking lot north on North Dale. No time delay, unknown plate. I'd like them trespassed if located.
1: Heavy.
0: 20 minutes.
1: 3 King 32.
0: 3 King 32.
1: I'll be transporting a juvenile female to 175 Charles Avenue in St. Paul.
0: 20 minutes.

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0: I'll be out with Sam Union Robert 019. Quick trip off 85th.
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1: Mary 32. 158 Avenue. Harvey's boyfriend took their vehicle. It's a blue Jeep, license of Tom Sam Charles 696, and the male is under the influence. We're getting further.
0: Okay.
1: 25 minutes.
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0: your relativism.
1: Three 32, there's no time delay, and he was last seen going 68th. Christian West on the 68th, and his name is on line 5.
2: 3 Bravo 37.
3: All right, copy. I'm in the area.
0: I'll be out with the now on a bicycle. Wingfield and Clay.
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0: 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It's a blue hatchback.
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0: 27 minutes.
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0: Coon Rapids Boulevard and 111th Avenue for a welfare check for on a male walking eastbound in traffic. White male hat, no shirt, black backpack, and black pants.
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0: 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At least one person, no description, too dark to see.
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0: Spring House Apartments, 9401 Springbrook Drive. We have a resident calling in saying the male is on a bench under the awning, was told not to come back to the property because he was evicted. Gray beard, gray hat, sitting next to a male in a green hat. He is drinking. I don't know if he'll cooperate.
1: Okay.
0: 51 minutes.
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1: 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Alright, 33. Five, 8, 1, 6, 2nd Street, for domestic. 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
0: No engine four arriving to large four-story apartment building. Nothing showing. They'll investigate at command.
1: Copy, arriving to a large four-story apartment building. Nothing showing up as a command 115.

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0: 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RP is an Uber driver and the rider is refusing to get out.
1: Copy.
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0: 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We do not have any key holders listed here.
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0: 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The male has gotten out of the vehicle, but they keep sticking a body in the window.
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0: No plates on a gray Cadillac, 7th of Grant.
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1: Empty Unity, 4 blood draw. You can advise charge nurse, please.
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1: 131. Do you have his home information?
2: 131, copy, place.
1: 131.
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2: Three 136, Cruz will be clear.

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1: 3 Jersey City.
0: Yeah, 74 East Golden Lake Road related.

information for cars in a possible DK driver last seen getting onto Eastbound 10 from Central for a silver Honda hatchback. Was unable to maintain lanes and almost went into oncoming traffic. Unknown plates, no follower. State will be advised. Broadcast number is 8489-148.

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0: 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A male who's been trespassed is refusing to leave, currently in the card room. His name is on line 3.
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0: 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Possible flat area issues.
1: Copy, fire advisor.
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0: Second medical on you at 3426 Bridge Street for a 70-year-old female, difficulty breathing. Ambulance and rescue when you're clear.
1: Copy. 249.

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0: 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Be on investigating command.
1: Mission 4 is arriving, investigating command 251.
2: 3 Lincoln 40. I'll start St. Francis's medical impending.
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1: Clear to 31 62.
0: Captain 21.
1: Be advised that the new call we sent over, she's in extreme respiratory distress.
0: Copy, you can show us clear of the ambassador and en route to that one.
1: 253.
2: 3136. 3 William 36.
1: The group home, 79316 streets. 54-year-old male has pain in his ankles and feels like his veins are swollen. What's wrong?
2: Have a line advised, please.
1: 253.
0: Zero to 31.
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0: Oh, with a suspicious vehicle, Madison Park. We'll be playing in a minute.
1: Streamer 7.
0: And it's occupied.
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0: Vacant 34 status.
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0: 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One 7819 Potomac Street for lift assist, 75-year-old female, 230 pounds, requesting a silent approach and entry information is on line one.
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0: 317.
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0: Transient.

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0: Juvenile female to 7301 University Avenue, East Service Drive, 30 miles, 70.4.
1: Three, seven, sir.
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0: 343.
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1: Copy.
0: 4-3.

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1: 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In the back parking lot, on the left-hand side, there's a 10-month-old male that's having difficulty breathing. Ambulance rescue. 4-4.

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1: 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Welcome to just get engine 1 center out. 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
0: 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Through David 38.
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0: Riser of Lane 370, 125th Avenue, Unit 10, 81-year-old male, is feeling dizzy and feeling off. Ambulance.
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0: Five two four four seven street for lip assist of a female, 250 pounds, fire is being started.
1: Copy. Info on what's requested.
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0: 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We're sending ambulance and rescue to stage for a 36-year-old male that believes he's been shot.
1: Okay.
0: 59.
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0: 59.
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2: 3 Mary 32, if Springlake Park's close, can see if they can start.
0: 036.
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0: 59.
1: 3 Mary 31, are they inside or in a vehicle or do we know?
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0: 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Speaking 33, car status.

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2: 3132, I'll continue.
1: Cancel on. In 33, car status.
3: 33, we're fine.
1: First one.
3: 34, we're clear.
1: First one.

0: 3 minutes 31. Yeah. Not a stabbing, not a gunshot. He just doesn't feel well. Everyone else can slow down. Rescue and ambulance cleared in.
1: 3 minutes 31, copy. 602.
2: No, the dispatch, you can try it. Just report out of the entities.
1: I did report driving 602. 2802 for the rescue 4.
3: Go for rescue 4.
1: There's no stabbing or gunshot wound. He just doesn't feel good, and you're cleared in.
3: Copy.
1: 602.

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0: Can you have Springway Park respond to your routine, please? He's from their city.
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1: Three others for the rescue force arriving, 603. I copy.

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0: 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Female in her 80s has fallen and is unconscious. Unknown if she's breathing. Ambulance rescue route.
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0: 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We do have a line and route to stand by.
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0: 628.
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1: 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I'll advise of a license plate in a moment.
0: 642.

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2: One Mary 13, clear.
0: One Mary 13 at 6:55. 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
0: 6:56.

Information from Mary Carr is in a traffic complaint. South Lawn University from 81st Avenue for a gray sedan, unknown license plate, weaving in and out of traffic and passing on the shoulder, possibly turning into a strip mall at University in Osborne. No follower, broadcast 85647.

0: 1 David 18.
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0: Blue Methodist, 621 115th Avenue, outside in the back of the building for a lift assist for a 77-year-old female weighing 200 pounds.
1: Copy. Rest 13.
0: 7-1.
1: I'm David 16. I have the last two work.
0: 1 David 16, it's yours, 712.

Information regards on Narcos driver last name H. Fontana after Cottage Grove. Maybe a light blue Chrysler, unknown license plate, moving back and forth between lanes. Did transfer the call over to State Patrol. No one is calling case number 568 at 715.

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0: Holiday 601 Canepus Boulevard. A 6-minute delay on a shoplifter that left on a bicycle, described as a white male in his 20s, bright green Nike shirt with a green hat, orange shoes. Caller said they took candy and a shake with like charge and trespass. 732, 1028, your status?
1: 0-28, I'm clear.
0: 733.

0: parking 13, I'll start with the mail. Parking on holiday.
1: Parking 13, I'll start with the
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0: 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Current Alex 62, I sent you a clear.
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0: Boulevard Apartments, 4458 Reservoir Boulevard. At the back entrance for a 55-year-old female having chest pain, difficulty breathing. I'll line on rescue now.
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2: Information requests on the reckless driver last seen east on Highway 10, just passing Alpine. Clean view, dark blue minivan, unknown license plate, swerving in almost at multiple cars. Nobody is following, no plate. Case number is 590S804.
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0: Milton County Library, 3939 Central Avenue. Secondhand information from your base about several homeless people in the lobby.
1: Okay.
0: 808.

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Casey's General Store, 15246 Bluebird Street. Like a welfare check on a 17-year-old caller said that he's lost and he doesn't know where he lives. We are using a Spanish language line. 812.

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1: 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I'm clear and I'll be in room.
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0: 11103 Cottonwood Street, pothole for a 33-year-old female relapse on alcohol, also having some mental health issues. Line in route, standby.
1: Okay.
0: 842.
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1: King 13.
0: Starting fired at 105th Avenue. See alarms going off. No one's feeling sick.
1: Copy. I'm fired, guys. I'll be clear.
0: A44.
2: One King 15.
0: One King 15, A45.
2: Six King 67.
3: Six King 67.
2: I'll be in the area of Compass, checking for a student that left.
3: 8:45.
2: And I'll advise on a second.
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3: In 2100, Travis Rescue 1, there's no squad responding.
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1: Two Rivers, 215 West Main Street. They would like you to go to door 5 for an 18-year-old male student who's threatening to harm himself. He has not currently done anything at this time. We have an ambulance on standby. 850. 1 Victor 11, a vandalism report.
4: Got it.
1: 850. 1 North, 1.
4: Victor 12, I have left off.
1: 1 Victor 12 at 850. 1 North 20, a phone call.
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1: 850.

0: 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I arrest a one on scene.
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1: Five King 80. Five King 47. Five Union 47 at 856. Five King 80, I copy to arriving at 856.

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0: 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Unit A is an Adam. Free husband, wife, domestic. Husband trying to get the car keys from caller.
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0: 902.
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Reason for David Carr's on a driving complaint. Southbound Lexington, or westbound Lexington from 109th Avenue. For your beach Chrysler 300, unlicensed plate. Male was on his phone while driving, almost hit the caller. Vehicle left seen pulling into Quick Trip at 109th in Austin. 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

Information for David Cars on Reckless Drivers, up on Highway 65 from Bunker Lake Boulevard and Ham Lake. Very black, older Cadillac with some dents. Unknown license plate that was passing on the right shoulder. Seizures have been advised. No follow. Broadcast 8646 at 907.

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0: All Andover units will be clear of the medical. We have one firefighter going to Mercy.
1: 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One firefighter, Mercy, 911.
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1: 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There's no issues that they're aware of at this time. They'll call us back and let us know.
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0: 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See you caller for a dog versus dog attack report.
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0: 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In memory care for an 84-year-old male that fell at midnight, hit his forehead, has a cut on his nose. A line on rescue now.
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2: 1 King 13 at 933. One King 13.
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1: 6230 Riverview Terrace for a hit and run. Vehicle was a tan Toyota SUV, license Frank John X-ray 412, last seen southbound Riverview. No injuries. Driver will car will be waiting at the location.
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0: 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Considering somebody walking around.
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1: This car is clear, 10502 2nd Avenue, apartment 113 for 45-year-old female chest pain, ambulance rescue started.
0: Copy, I'll divert to that.
1: 1057. Robert 15.
0: Robert 15.
1: The line called back on the ICE system, said it was working dial.
0: Copy, I just called up the party.
1: 1057.

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1: 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One more, 20.
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0: 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Had a hang up within meters. Voice on callback times 3.
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1: King 13.
3: Public Work is requesting an assist at 9526 Foley Boulevard. There is caution. They would also like a phone call while you're in route.
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0: 5 Union 47.
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1: 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They're on the patient now.
0: 10-0.

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3: One Mary 13.
2: Phone Highway 65 53rd, two vehicle property damage, Dale, be advised.
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2: 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Well, Mary 13.
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0: Okay.
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0: 10-4.
1: 10-15.
2: Okay, dispatch for the rescue 4.
1: For the rescue 4.
2: Do you have a second call at the address we're currently on scene of that we didn't get dispatched to?
1: 10-16. Yeah, that one was for a regular medical, and it was not link requested.
2: Received. We're here with contact. We'll be clear of the first call. You can assign us to the second one.
1: Copy, 10-16. 4 King, 4 DS, phone call.

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0: 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Caller said that he was posting things this morning on Facebook saying that he was going to harm himself. There's additional comments online to officer safety.
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0: 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I'll line it out.
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1: 1022.
2: One Union 12. Greenway Terrace, 756-146 Avenue, number 302, 33-year-old female with stomach pain, ambulance system right.
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1: Franklin Lane Apartments, 1827 Perry Street. Second floor, caller says that there's smoke coming from the laundry room. No flames seen at this time.
0: En route.
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0: 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National Capital Utility 12, in route to Smolten Side on Ferry Street.
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1: 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Nova Dispatch, Nova Chaplain Utility 12, arriving to a four-story apartment building, partially evacuated. Utility 12 will have Ferry Street come in.
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0: I know it's Pastor Nova Champlin, Ferry Street Command, okay.
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2: 1 Victor 11, copy.
0: 1050. 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
0: Sierra Villiers, 8525 Cottonwoods, Jay Call, I'd like to be seen for a fraud report.
3: Okay.
0: 1051.

0: Boulevard Park 3026 111th Avenue. Caller said there's a suspicious white male with dark hair, blue long sleeve shirt, and khaki pants that's sitting on the swing watching the kids at the splash pad.
1: Okay.
0: 1054.
2: One King 15 in the back.
0: One King 15 at 1054. One Bravo 5.
3: I'm looking at Special Champlain, Ferris Street Command. All units are clear.
4: 05.
5: Happy Champlain, Ferry Street Command. All units are clear at 1055.
0: Ferry and Pleasant Street for two vehicles. Personal injury accident.
4: Abby.
0: 1055.
3: One Bravo 17 also.
0: Bravo 17, 1055.
1: One King 14.
0: One King 14.
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0: How is 65 and 73rd Avenue for a hit and run? It's less likely to go last week west on 73rd. It was a black or a dark blue Ford pickup truck. Or it was just a white nose and seats also minimized.
1: Coming.
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0: 1-8-12, just real.
1: 11-11. Well, Mary Lee.
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1: Fairview Clinic, 6341 University Avenue, for a 17-year-old having chest pain.
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2: Can you show me how to Cloverleaf Park with two vehicles? First license plate is Tom John Paul, 466. The other is Sam Sam King, 422.
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0: I'll be en route to the call address for follow-up.
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2: 4591 Main Street for a physical domestic. Male was choking a female. Caller walked across the street to central roofing, and male still following them.
1: Copy.
2: 1114.
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1: Have Union 47 and no take.
4: Group 5 to dispatch. Yeah, copy.
3: 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Advise them they'll be a delay from PD and all back on the domestic.
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0: I can respond to the welfare. It appears it's in our city.
2: That'll be 115.
3: Wait, 16, I'll be back here.
2: Well, 16, 115.

0: Okay, dispatch for the rescue 4 en route.
1: 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This is an information-only call. For the rescue 4, did you copy?
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1: Over here, Lee, copy. It looks like they left in a Chevy, unknown color, northbound on Main Street, at least past Plymouth Square Park.
0: Confirm.
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1: 11-18.
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0: Cormier 50, suspect was last seen south on 2nd and a half from 49. There's a black F-150 following it.
1: Weaver, Frank, clear.
2: Oh, he's suspect last seen southbound for 2 and a half. Black F-150 following it.
3: The anonymous neighbor is reporting sounds of banging and screaming from inside.
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2: One King 12. Goodwill 3071 Kunafis Boulevard. Caller said that U-Haul that was stolen has been recovered, but there's a female in there, possibly high on narcotics.
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0: 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Clark believes their juvenile son left school and came to this location. The 16-year-old male, white male, blue jeans, gray t-shirt.
1: Copy.
0: 1149. King 16
2: to the back. King 16, 1149. 1 King 14, 1 to change.
0: King 14, 1149.

0: I'll be out with a female on the south side of our city hall. She's in need of help. I'm fine here. No medical attention.
1: How long do you want?
0: No medical attention. She's homeless.
1: I copy. 1151.
2: Well, it's 11. It's 4504 Monroe Street, 47-year-old male with low blood pressure and low pulse. I'll line rescue and out.
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2: Team 51 to cross under the left ticket.
1: Copy, 153.
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0: 1 Mary 13, 1157.

0: Hello, Georgetown. Georgetown. Nine 064 Jackson Street for a vehicle on fire at the end of the driveway. Fire's been route.
1: I'm over dispatch. It's rescue one arriving.
2: It's rescue one. You're arriving 1158.
0: 1158.

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2: 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Ambulance rescue started.
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0: One David 14, 1201.
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0: One King 13.
1: King 13.
0: One 1700 Olive Street. Possible suicide attempt. Caller says their sister said that they did something but won't tell them what she did.
1: Okay.
0: Looks like her name is on line 5. She's going to be 45 years old.
1: Wait.
0: 12.
2: One King 12, back in 13.
0: One King 12, back in 12, okay.

0: Okay, dispatch, congratulations. Rescue 1 will be en route to Springbrook for medical.
1: Rapid Rescue 1, you're en route. 1204.
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1: 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You're out on Springbrook. 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And Connor Rapids Rescue 1, you may cancel. 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
0: You will be clear of Springbrook and then show us en route to the call on Olive Street.
3: 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We're starting rescue and we'll line it to 9210 Springbrook Drive for a party with high blood pressure.
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0: Hi, Rose. I was coming off attention once in the area staging.
1: 1-8.
2: Current attention one, you're in the area staging. 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
1: One Mary Elliott.
0: Copy. I'm going to dispatch from that potential one's clear.
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2: Northwest Central and 109th Avenue for a personal injury accident. Still working on more.
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0: 13423 Agnes Street. Caller said their husband just left in a vehicle. He's been drinking. It's a red Ford F-150. She's unsure of license plate.
1: 10-4.
0: 1217.

0: Come on, M26, time delay is going to be 1 minute, and you should be on his way to work in Golden Valley.
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0: 12:19.
2: Oh, Mary 13.
3: One Mary, wait, go ahead.
2: Let's go to Bull Sack. 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

0: 1 King 15.
1: 1 King 15.
2: Okay, dispatch. All Coon Rapids units are clear of Olive.
3: All Coon Rapids units are clear of Olive at 1220.
0: I made contact on that 911. No problems. I'll be clear.
1: 1220.

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0: Show Engine 2 arriving, 2 vehicle PI northbound, 65 at 109.
2: 1 Adam 26.
3: 1 Adam 26.
1: Happy arriving, 2 vehicle PI northbound, 65 at 109 at 1221.
2: Star piece on the full, the license plate is going to be Robert Tom George 930. It's going to be on a red F-150.
3: 10-4.

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0: Three 515 Ram River Drive for a 77-year-old male who's hallucinating and has leg pain. Ambulance is en route.
1: Copy. 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
2: One King 14.
3: I talked to 13 on the phone, he's fine. And I'll take the escort and pending.
0: 1230.
1: One 0258 Hanson Boulevard. Caller said there's a suspicious black male dress cock wearing all black clothing, sitting on the patio. He keeps ringing the doorbell and asking for a person to know that's the location.
2: Copy.
1: 1230.
2: King 16 left.
1: One King 16 at 1230. One Bravo 5.
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1: Your last medical, they're requesting a squad.
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0: -4141 Arthur Street. Secondhand information for a female having possibly a panic attack, history of high blood pressure. I'll line that out.
1: Copy.
0: 1236.

0: One, you have 18.
1: You have 18.
0: Four nine 3 127th Lane, Vera 9109 within 19 meters. Probably through the driveway. Sounds like possibly in a pocket.
1: Copy. Can you disconnect the call deck?
0: 12 37.

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1: 8-18, copy.
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0: Riverwind 2708 119th Avenue for a 58-year-old female on an original ambulance and rescue.
1: Copy. Can you have rescue advice on the quick?
0: 1243.

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1: King, 16.
0: Transporting a mail from Dollar General back to the call location.
1: Is that the detail?

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1: David 16.
0: Nine 01, Paul Parkway for a 911 hang up from a 911 only phone. Confidence 5 meters, nothing was heard before disconnect.
1: Okay. 1254.

0: Basically, she have a cop for Hennepin County. I was essentially located Pickman Hall for a probation violation and second degree riot with dangerous weapon and special offense in Columbia Heights. Again, this broadcast has been canceled. Broadcast 6974 at 12:55.
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0: Owned at 7555 Able Street Northeast in Fridley on an eviction.
1: 13-1.
2: One Mary 13, I copy the pending. You can clear it out. I'll check it on patrol.
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0: Homestead 3002 4th Avenue, number 310. 85-year-old female, diarrhea, ambulance system started.
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0: Two six two one 110th lane for a lift assist on a 38-year-old female, about 200.
1: Copy, have fire advice, please.
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0: Philadelphia, also 11516 Jefferson Street, Blaine, miles 22.
1: 13-17. 1-8-0-1 traffic.
2: 1-8-0-1.
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0: 9521 Fillmore Street. There's welfare at a 30-year old male's location. Are you influenced in meth? He's been pounding on the walls. He was naked, walking around the house, talking to himself. Resident to the location. I scared of him. Called off the location a few minutes ago when seeing this.
1: Copy.
0: 1319.
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5: 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Coon Rapids Rescue 3 is clear.
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0: My name's Lovin. One 2 1 6 39th Avenue. Me caller for a theft report.
1: Copy.
0: 1334. Five enemy, the motor assist.
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0: I'll be en route to 4320 4th Street, Columbia Heights, follow-up related.
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1: That was 15.
0: Mr. Car Wash, 3201 Round Lake Boulevard for an M1 open line.
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1: 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To William 26.
0: Area of 8249 Arthur Street, open line, within 8 meters, nothing heard.
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0: Village Green, 460 Mississippi Street, apartment 209. Caller seeking a welfare check of a 68-year-old male. Saying he's an alcoholic, not answering his phone and not eating.
1: Okay.
0: 1340.
1: 15 and 16 are clear.
2: 1 Mary 08 back.
3: 1 King 15 and 16 at 1340.
0: 1 Mary 08, 1340.
1: 1 King 14, 11, 10, 10, 10, 10.
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0: David 14, start a line or routine, please. Stand by.
1: David 14, 5341.
2: Line 13, sorry, clear.
0: 1 William 16.
1: 1 William 16.
3: 1 King 13 at 1341.
0: I'm in the area. Can you hang up and call back, please?
1: 1341.

0: 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Cars will be clear.
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0: One Mary 08.
1: Stacking a medical at Village Green, apartment 322, 83 year old male with chest pain, ambulance rescue started.
0: Copy. I'll divert to that first.
1: 1345.

0: 1, Eva 16. David 16, go ahead. Southbound Central at 85th Avenue for a property damage. Well, most of my state.
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1: Hi, Adam AD 1351. One King 13. King 13. Nine six 49 Juniper Street. 80-year-old female fell and hit their head. She is outside. Ambulance Northeastern. 1351.
2: 1409. I'll take last call.
1: 1409.
3: 1351.
4: 2126.
3: Second
4: 13. Call.
0: Thank
3: you,
0: DJ. Adam AD, I'll take the North Star for now.
1: Have Adam AD, 1352.
0: Leave 9, 1352.
3: I'm looking to dispatch. Can you have this rescue one's route, Juniper Medical?
1: Grab the rescue one, you're in route. 1352.

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0: I'm clear on medical. 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
2: Copy, and also stacking in. 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
2: Cuffs Audi 9, attempt to locate check welfare of occupants for your black Acura TSX license, Sam Zebra Robert 049. Female driver is being pulled back into the vehicle by mail while screaming. Special sense of freedom we have. Prior contact with the vehicle and officer safety, there was a gun involved. And when he encountered the vehicle, broadcast 8908 at
3: 1355.
4: 1 Maryland. Dispatch, can wrap his rescue when he's arriving.
0: 547, clear.
2: 1 Maryland.
1: Can wrap his rescue when you're arriving at
5: 1355.
3: 1357 at 1355. You know, when I start routine for weakness, they're cleared in when they arrive.
2: 1355.

0: information cards and reckless driver left in North Palm St. Francis Boulevard from Viking. It's going to be license plate Robert Henry William 22 Tan Chevy Malibu last seen eastbound. Caller said they hit a curb and went through a construction zone. There'll be a following plate clears to 4190 219th Avenue. Case number is 912-1358.
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3: Anoka Dispatch, Anoka Champlain. 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
0: 1358.
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0: 2:26.
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2: Bravo 18 at 14:12.
0: 1:12, a returning call for you.
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0: 14:13.
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2: Stepping Stone 3300 4th Avenue for a found bullet.
1: Copy.
2: 14:13.
1: One Mary 13.
3: I'll be out at 4856 4th Street. Related.
0: 14:14. 1 Georgetown.
1: 2 Georgetown.
0: George 20, 9000 York Avenue for 31-year-old female. Not feeling well and vomiting, a line and route.
1: Got me.
0: 14-4.

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2: Describe those tones. 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

0: Southbound 65 at 237, follow the gate of child welfare on a person that was laying in the median near the pool. White male, described in his 50s, light-colored shirt on with jeans. Space has also been advised.
1: 10-4.
0: 1417.
1: 1020 as well.
0: 1020 at 1417.

0: 1 King 15. I copy the update. Love it, Clark.
1: 1 King 15, at 14, 18.
2: Two doors, 20.
3: 20.
2: Going to be calling 418, and per line is notes. This is going to be a stroke.
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0: 2-21, I got George 20, he's calling, he's aware.
1: 2-21, 1419.
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0: 5 Adam 8, clear. 5 Adam 8,
1: yeah, 1421.
0: Okay, dispatch, I'm sure I see Mission 1 en route to the medical, Griggs Avenue.
1: Actually, Mission 1, you're en route to the medical, 1421.

0: I know, okay, dispatching Charlie Strange and 4 arriving. We got a vehicle on fire 3 feet from the house. We'll be out extinguishing. Engine 4 have working plans.
1: As you mentioned, 4 copy, you're arriving. Vehicle on fire 3 feet from the house. You're out extinguishing. Engine 4, working command at 1422.
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2: 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We have evacuated. Everybody's out. Fire's on scene.
3: 42.

0: 95, 146 lane for a 51-year-old male who's not been eating or drinking, not feeling well. Ambulance is en route.
1: Have a line advised.
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0: 1875, 132nd Lane for a party with difficulty breathing, 62-year-old male, ambulance rescue.
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0: 1425.
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0: 1 King 15 at 1425.
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0: 1435.
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0: 5 to 46, 1435.
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0: That's your base for a party to turn themselves in.
1: 10.
0: 14, 36.
2: 5-46, stacking off phone call ordinance questions.
3: 5-46, Gabby.
2: 14-36.
4: 1-M-26, I can take 2-M-36's call and I'm arriving.
0: 1-M-26, at 14-36.
2: Nice, 11.
0: 14-43, your status?
5: Fine, thanks.
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0: 14-36. Tuesday by 37, a traffic complaint.
4: Info clear.
2: UA-24, Grand Central Flats, 4729 Grand Avenue, apartment 211, B as in boy, for a welfare check. The female has not been heard from in over a month. No known weapons, drugs, or alcohol, but is a schizophrenic.
0: 1436.
6: Copy.
2: 437.

0: What happened, 20?
1: Negative 20.
0: One 4440 Romney Boulevard for a 65-year-old male who's not feeling well. Ambulance is en route.
1: Turquoise, I'm advised.
0: 1457. 1 out of 20.

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1: Come on.
0: 1438.
1: Circuit dispatch, Hannah Rescue 1 is en route. Abdominal pain.
2: 1441.
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0: 1441.
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0: 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What ice 12?
1: One 4745 University Avenue, calling to check on the ex-husband. Please don't answer the phone. He is an alcoholic, possibly has a terminal illness. Callers said they were supposed to close on the house Friday and they never showed up.
0: Gary?
1: 1441.
0: One ice 12.

0: RP's calling back saying the PCA was taking things from his room and is not able to go anywhere since he's missing his wheelchair.
1: Okay.
0: 4042.

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0: We heard Ina drive by and then the sirens are off. Can you advise them that the driveway is a dirt driveway? A black truck will be to the right of it and they can come down the driveway.
2: 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We'll advise Lena of the dirt driveway with a black truck, 1447.
4: 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Carnivore's Rescue 2 is clear.
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1: 1 David 16.
0: David 16.
1: Huntington Bank, 331, County Road 10. So I have Zdenko on her ex-husband, who was also at the bank while she was there, now getting into a white Buick rendezvous.
0: Got it.
1: 1452.
0: Look at this, there's another bridge of three zero Dogwood, search parts.
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1: Oxbow Bend Apartments, 3111th Avenue, Unit 324, about a 5-minute delay. A neighbor assaulted the caller. That neighbor is possibly in Unit 117.
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1: Copy, I'm arriving. Can you hang up and call back?
0: 15. Yes.
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0: Information for cars on the traffic complaint. Westbound Viking from Lysetta Street in East Bethel for a black Honda Accord that was driving erratically in and out of lane lines and almost rear-ended. Another vehicle plate on it is Zebra John Victor 442. No follower, case number 986-1508. 117.
1: Row 17.
0: Ninth Avenue North Street for a possible injury crash involving a motorcycle. Our caller came upon the motorcyclist down. He is breathing and moving around, bleeding from the forehead. A line on route. 1508. One Victor 12.
1: One Victor 12.
0: I made contact. It was accidental. You can clear.
1: Copy.
0: 1509. One King 14, car test.
2: We're fine.
0: 1509.
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1: 10-4, 15-12.
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1: 553 Harrison Street. 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

0: 6 King 69.
1: I handle that phone call that 4 King 09 is on for him. You can clear him.
0: Copy, 15-14.
2: Novi dispatch from SVM Fire Marshal
0: 8. SVM Fire Marshal 8.
2: I'm arriving to a large commercial building, nothing showing from the exterior. I'll be out investigating and in command.
0: 1 or 20, your status.
3: Copy, arriving to a large commercial building, nothing showing from the exterior. You're out investigating in command, 15-14.
4: 1 or 20, fine, no status needed.
0: 15-14.

0: 2035 and I will be out at 5225 215th Plain Northeast with Minneapolis PD on a knock and talk.
1: 15, 15.
2: That'll be dispatching HOI to rescue 2 clear.
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0: Oak Court for a 911 open line from a 911 only phone. Within 16 meters, hearing a chainsaw in the background.
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0: Female to jail, Mouser 91.
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2: 5King-41, repo info.
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0: 15-25.
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2: Got it.
1: 15-25.
0: 1, King 15, phone call, Civil.
3: David 16, I'm clear, and I got it. Copy.
0: 15-25.
1: Okay, 16-15-25.
0: 4 unit 21, your status?
4: Okay, dispatch from SCAM Fire Marshal 8. No issues found, system's been restored. All SCAM units clear.
3: 1 Mary, wait, clear.
5: SCAM Fire Marshal 8, copy, no issues were found, system's been restored. You're clear, 15-26.
1: 1 Mary, wait, 15-26.
0: 4 unit 21, status?
1: 5 David 41, a parking point.
0: 4 Union 21.
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2: 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She's fine. She's in the interview room.
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0: Walmart 8450 University Avenue. Two call sanctions with asset protection. 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
1: Got it.
0: 1529.
2: Mary Lee to back.
0: Oh, Mary Lee, 1529.
3: 1-0-20, stacking a follow-up phone call when you're clear. 1529.
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0: 1-0-17.
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0: 17. 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
3: Oh, yeah.
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1: 36.
0: The caller from 1393 138th Lane is reporting that a dump truck is traveling westbound and the back end is on fire. We are starting the fire department.
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0: 1532.

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1: 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I'm in the area looking.
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3: 30. 1533. 616. You were good.
0: Do you have any line issues in the area? Thirteen, 34.

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1: Andover engine 1, you're en route. Be advised, this is a dump truck that is still traveling westbound. We have deputies in the area searching for it now.
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0: 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Is this vehicle traveling west on Bunker, or is it in the neighborhood?
1: I believe it was last seen westbound 138th Lane from the address.
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2: 5.
3: In the area of Roosevelt and Romney Boulevard, we had an open line here in a car blinker. We're getting voicemail and callback. It's within 8 meters.
2: Okay.
3: 1535.
2: It's around 30. Haven't located anything so far.
3: 1030, copy 1535.

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2: 05.
3: Made contact. It'll be a 2 vehicle property damage.
0: There's a separate motorist assist also at Pheasant Ridge in Lexington in the northbound lane. And there's a property damage in the southbound lane on Lexington.
2: Copy.
3: 1536.
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2: 4 William 18, stacking the flag, yes, call.
7: Bravo 18, I can take the crash from 05.
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2: 1538.
6: Anoka dispatch, Andover 1 is arriving in the area. We'll be investigating.
7: Andover Engine 1, copy, arriving in the area and investigating at 1538.
5: Anoka dispatch, all crew units to declare search fire except fire marshal will remain on scene.
7: All crew rapids units are clear besides fire marshal, 1538.
8: 8-16, I'll be clear.
2: 1-16, 1539.

0: Phone 36, we'll be stopping out with a dump truck on 140th Lane, just east of Winter Green.
1: Was that east of Winter Green? Sorry, I didn't catch that.
0: 140th Lane, just east of Winter Green.
1: Copy that, 1540.

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2: There's no fire. Just the exhaust of the vehicle. Fire can cancel and cars are clear.
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2: Four Mile 18. Four Mile Jail, 30 miles, 44.
0: East Main and 2nd Avenue for a two-vehicle injury crash. Our caller would like his children checked out who were in the vehicle.
1: Copy.
0: 1543.
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3: 5-41.
4: We clear of the property damage. Can you put me out on a motorist assist northbound Lexington at Pheasant Ridge?
3: 1544.
1: Two zebra 34.
0: Two zebra 34.
1: Tony is fine here. I'll be clear and I'll take that Oak Grove follow up.
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0: Up at northbound runway at Roosevelt, Taconi crash. Is there one closer? I can write it.

0: To Adam 30 or Adam 36, did you copy Bravo 18's traffic, the crash, Roosevelt and Roland, is actually Lee County?
1: 36, I copy, I'll be in route.
0: To Adam 36, 1545.
2: To Adam 30, what's the location?
0: Bravo 18, can you go again with the location of it?
3: Around Roosevelt, just west of Round Lake. However, the crash occurred northbound.
2: 230, I have it. You can't see the car.
0: Adam 36, you can clear. Adam 30, 1646.
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0: Metro Self Storage, 9992 Baltimore Street. See caller in the rental office for a delayed burglary report.
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0: 1556.
3: Okay, dispatch. Can I have Fire Marshal be clear, North Sturbridge?
4: Fire Marshal, you're clear at 1556.
5: Information for cars display case number 418 for canceled cops work out of Ramsey County. Again, 418-1556.
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0: Australia Harris Apartments, 9900 Redwood Street, Unit 210 for domestic. Caller's 13-year-old son broke a door and injured the caller's arm while trying to open it. They're refusing medics.
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0: 1600. We're okay. 1601.
2: 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Any miles, 5-4.
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0: University and 101st for a two-vehicle property damage. Occupants have pulled into the Holiday. 1602.

0: 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I'm going to send you to 3933 Reservoir Boulevard for an 80-year-old female having a leg swelling. 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
0: 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Adam 80, copy.
1: 1609.
2: One David 16, you can confirm on that.
0: One David 16, 609. One David 11.

0: Group home, 8786 Austin Street. Caller, 27-year-old female. Suicidal ideation while they drown themselves. Voluntarily wanting to go in on a hold. I'll line her up the stage.
1: Okay.
0: 1610.
2: 1622.
3: 1622. I've got the theft impending.
2: 1610.
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2: 1610.

Information for cars, ma'am. Over your area for traffic complaint, eastbound Crosstown Boulevard from Butternut for a gray Ford Edge that was tailgating and speeding. Plate given Robert John, X-ray 170. No follower. Case number is 046-16.

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0: I have a traffic complaint from the RAM 35W to Lexington right there next to you. I don't know if it's related, but it's saying that traffic's backed up 2 miles and that's how we should be directing traffic.
1: Likely related to my call, so it should be here shortly and hopefully traffic will clear up. Thank you, though. You can clear that complaint out.
0: Every 16-3.
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1: 16-14.

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1: 14.
0: Radisson Road and 108th Avenue for a 3-vehicle property damage. No injuries. Not blocking.
1: Copy.
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1: Working on it. Go ahead.
0: Working on 9-2-7-2-4, 110th Avenue. Ambulance and rescue are en route for a 79-year-old female going into AFib. Does have a heart history.
2: 2-24.
0: 16-20.
3: I'm clear. I'll be backing on the disorderly and I'm out.
2: 16-21.
0: One Union 11.
1: One David 18, I have David 14's call, which is where?
0: 6603 168th Lane, with an abandoned line within 9 meters. No answer on 2 callbacks.
2: One David 18, 1621.
3: Copy.
0: 1621. One Victor 11, a miscellaneous phone call.
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0: 1621.
5: Okay, dispatch. Can I have a direct? He's en route to 2724-110th on a medical.
6: Can I have a rescue 3 en route 1622? 1625, I have the 911.
0: 1625, 1622.

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0: When you're clear, party at your base for a follow-up PD report.
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0: 16-22.
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0: 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You have rescue 3. 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
1: Five 0 1 2 Hughes Avenue, open line within 19 meters. Can hear shuffling. Voicemail callback.
0: 1516 99th Avenue, ambulance and rescue en route for an 83-year-old female with cognitive issues. It's a sudden onset of them, possibly related to an infection.
3: Copy.
2: Copy.
1: 31.
2: 1331. No, it is. Green Rapids Rescue 3 is clear of 110.
1: Green Rapids Rescue 3, you're clear. 1631.
4: Mary 24.
1: Mary 24.
4: 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Attempting contact with staff.
1: 1631.
2: Former 49, I got the hang up call. He knows.
1: Former 49, 1632.

0: information for cars on the traffic complaints. 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
1: Okay, 11,
0: truck's clear. 11, 1632.

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0: Syrian 6091 Morlake Drive. 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White female, red hair, freckles, blue tank top. Male's a black male, dreads, black shorts.
1: Copy.
0: 1633.
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0: To Union 25, your status. Mississippi Street and 65, to vehicle property damage. It did occur on you.
2: 25, I'm fine.
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0: 1638.
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0: 4 Mary 49, 1639.

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0: YMCA 8950 Springbrook Drive. Party from a group home is being physically aggressive with staff out in the parking lot. They spit at the caller and kicked her, also broke a vehicle mirror. They should be near a black Chrysler. 1642. 2 King 29. 1642. 2 King 26 Square. 2 King 26. 1642. 2 0 34. 2 0 34. 34. Two two three four five Very Light Street. Caller would like to be seen for a theft.
1: Yes. 1643.

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0: TNH 25, 15861 Dolomite Street, ambulance and rescue en route for a 74-year-old male, difficulty breathing and high blood pressure.
1: Copy, I'm arriving.
0: 1644.
2: I'm up to dispatch, Grand Rapids Rescue 1's clear.
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2: Bravo 17.
0: Starting fire to 820 Norwood Avenue for a gas odor inside.
2: No good dispatch, Ramsey Rescue 1.
3: Ramsey Rescue 1, you're not 1644.
2: I have a fire advice.
0: 1644. 4 King 23.
2: 23.
0: RP believes the male will not be cooperative with law enforcement, and the caller and client are both inside of the way right now by the front door.
2: Copy.
0: 1645.
3: Robert 24. Robert 24.
0: 4th Avenue and Main Street, 2 vehicle property damage.
3: Copy.
0: 1645.

0: 1423, I'm arriving. Can we start a line right away?
1: 10-4, we'll have him stand by for now, 1546.
2: 3, Robert 36, I have 2 forced calls, she's where?
1: Robert 36, 1546.

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0: 1647.
2: Mary 13.
0: 1 Bravo 18.
3: Mary 13.
1: Bravo 18.
2: White Pine, 6352 Central Avenue. Employees would like a standby while an ex-employee comes to pick up their last paycheck.
0: Smoke Van Heaven School District, 2727 Ferry Street. See the employee near door 14, back lot, for a vehicle that was vandalized.
3: Kelly.
1: Okay.
2: 1647.
0: 1647.
2: 2126, follow-up phone call for you.
4: 2126, copy. 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
2: 1647.
5: 1 Mary White.
1: Adam 80, I'll take some North Star for a private tow.
2: 1 Mary White.
0: Have Adam 80, 1647.
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2: 1647. And 1 Mary 13, motorist assist.
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0: Lifetime 2100 Northdale Boulevard, related to a runaway juvenile out of Ramsey. Caller believes it's a male is sitting there. There's name info on line one. It'll be a black male about 16, wearing a white shirt and navy blue and gray pants, and has a white and gray backpack.
1: Okay.
0: 1653.
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4: Go ahead.
0: 44th and University. Calling for a delayed property damage. Looks like they're in front of Family Dollar.
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0: 1654.

0: Anoka Dispatch, Anoka Champlin, Ladder 11 arriving in a small one-story single-family home. Does appear to be evacuated. Ladder 11 will be out investigating and have Norwich command.
1: Anoka Champlin, Ladder 11, you're arriving in a small one-story single-family home. Appears evacuated. You're investigating and in command of 1657.
2: Four King 23, Carstairs, SOY.
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0: Harbor Freight, 11727 Ulysses Lane. Car on speed scene for a theft report. Seeing the suspect went off the emergency exit about 5 minutes ago. Still getting more info.
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1: 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You can cancel a line on this Y call. 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
0: 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Check for a male who was doing their door sales without a permit. It'll be a white male wearing a baseball cap, white shirt.
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3: 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I'll be out at Wheat Paymore Pond, King Mary X-ray 646, possibly related.
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5: 1716.
4: Mauer Chev, 435 West Main. We have an open line from the business line. It's silent.
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0: Tom Zebra Yellow 132. We're at the northbound 35W for Lake Drive.
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2: 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One Bravo 18.
0: Bravo 18.
2: We made contact. It was accidental. You can clear.
0: That'll be clear.
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3: Two Adam 30, I have one Adam 26 as well.
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1: Anything?
0: 10938, President Drive for 911, open line within 28 meters. All right. DuPont in front of 10938, confidence 9 meters. 1719. 1116 is yours, 1719.
2: Five, Adam 80, clear.
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4: I'm looking at dispatch, Grand Rapids Rescue, when is arriving?
5: Grand Rapids Rescue, when arriving, 1720.

0: 2 King 24.
1: Single hang, go ahead.
0: Three 101 111th Avenue. We have an open line within 21. There's just hearing a TV in the background.
1: Pat, you can send me clear and I'll be en route to that.
0: 1722.
2: King 06, you can disregard, I have it.
0: King 06, copy. 1722.
3: For William 18.
1: William 18.
3: Three Lake Park Road and Tiny Road 10 for a two-vehicle property name, which is not blocking.
1: Copy.
3: 1722.
0: 2 King 24.
4: Transporting a juvenile male to Patrick Hockey in Anoka off of 7th Avenue.
0: 1723.
1: 2126, clear. That 18 is calling away.
3: 2026, 1723.
0: On Bravo 17.
1: Bravo 17.
3: 2 High 24, your status?
2: 2 High 24, I'm fine.
0: 201 Tavern, 201 Jackson Street. Ambulance en route for a male in his 60s who fell onto the ground. He is awake.
3: 1723.
1: Copy.
0: 1723.
3: Bravo 18, I have that.
0: Bravo 18, 1723.

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0: 13223 Yukon Street, ambulance and rescue en route for a 62-year-old female who is sleepier than usual and feeling weak.
1: Copy, you have my advice.
0: 1724.

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0: Seven 400 Lyric Lane, apartment 7, Fred West of the Grand Sign, refusing to leave and tearing up the property.
1: Copy.
0: And now he's escalating to 1725.
2: Mary 24 also.
0: 2024, 1725.
3: Logan Dispatch, Pinot with Rescue 2 is en route 13223, you pound on a medical.
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0: Poor Robert, 50, your status.
4: Robert, 50, I'm fine.
0: 1726.
4: 2 King 06.
5: 2 King 06.
4: I'm in the area. Can you hang up the callback?
5: 10-4, 1726.

0: They would stick to him in the area if you can hang up and call back.
1: Anoka dispatch, and/or engine one cleared from the lift assist on Marigold. What is this? 1727.
2: 2 North 30.
3: Hanover engine one cleared 1727.
1: 2 North 30.
2: The starting spot 14233 Tyler Street for a propane grill in a shed that is on fire. 1727.
1: 1 Mega 11, mail us on the carrier knife.
4: We're not the dispatch. Can you have this rescue one clear? Can you get me?
0: North 20, you're back.
2: Well, North 20, 1727.
3: Grab the rescue one clear, 1727. Oh, yeah.
1: Just information from 1 Mega 11, mail us on the carrier knife.
3: 1 Mega 11, I copy.
1: 1727.
2: 1 Adam 20.
4: Hey, come on.
2: 173rd Lane and Round Lake Boulevard. We're getting a accident activation. It sounds like we have other callers phoning in. I'll update.
4: Sure.
2: And Adam 20, we're changing this to an injury crash for an infant that was in one of the vehicles. I'm requesting an ambulance.
4: Sure.
2: 1728.
1: 1 Diva 16, contact accidental.
0: Copy, clear.
1: 1728.
2: 2 Kingle 6. We didn't get any answer on callback.
0: Thank you very much.
2: 1728.
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2: Adam Carson route to the injury crash. 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It sounds like just wants an evaluation. There's also a female with wrist and hip injury.
4: First copy.
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2: 2 Victor 21.
0: 2 Victor 21.
1: Okay, dispatch, Hamley Chief 3, being off structure fire.
2: 22997 Flintwood Street. Caller would like to be seen for a PD report.
3: Hamley Chief 3, we're here in route. We're on FTAC A.
1: Tommy.
3: Okay. 1729.
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3: Information from Hamlake units en route to the structure fire per deputy on scene. There is construction on 143rd off of Highway 65.

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0: Rio Lincoln 40. If we could get southbound traffic shut down at 18 first.
1: Copy. Someone can shut down South Pacific at 181st for the crash.
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0: Anoka Dispatch, Andover Engine 1 on scene of the personal injury incident. We'll be blocking on the northbound. Have the engine 2 come up from the south to block southbound.
1: Andover Engine 1, copy, arriving. You're blocking on the northbound. We'll have Engine 2 come up from the south to block southbound. 1735.
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0: Speedway 1523, Coon Rapids Boulevard, for an assist. Juvenile is there. Sounds like school transportation wasn't set up to bring her back home. She is on a CPS hold with the county, wearing a black sweatshirt, gray backpack, and gray shorts.
1: No dispatch. Any radio officers arriving? Copy.
0: 1739.
2: And over duty officer, you're arriving at 1739.
3: Duke McFarland back in, I'm arriving.
0: 1739.
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5: 4 Mary 49.
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1: Copy.
5: 1739.
6: 1 David 18. I'll take 14th accident.
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7: 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Name is rescue 2, clear.
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0: 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Employee would like to be seen for delayed past report.
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0: 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He is breathing. His eyes are open.
1: Okay.
0: 1753.
1: 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I'll divert to number 40.
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0: 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Tony Hightower with PD, 85th and University.
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0: 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Parkview Estates, 9950 Bluebird Street, Unit 206, ambulance and rescue en route. We'll be standing by for a 51-year-old male intoxicated and unconscious.
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0: 2 King 29, 1800. 3 Victor 31.
4: Minnesota license plate, Zebra Henry Adam 331.
2: 1800. 2 Victor 21, go ahead.
5: 4 David 74, 2 miles to jail.
2: 1 mile or 2 miles?
5: 2.
2: 1800.
0: 2 Victor 21, 22906 Bridgestone Road for a 17-year-old and 15-year-old outside physically fighting. They're unaware of the call, no injuries, and should be cooperative with you.
2: Okay.
0: 1800.
6: 3 Victor 31, all back.
0: 1800.

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1: Alpha Rescue 1, you're en route. 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Upon your arrival, the patient is intoxicated.
0: Copy. 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
1: Alpha Rescue 1, you're arrived in staging 18 at 1.

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1: Hi, West, what are you?
0: Minnesota license plate, Robert Nora Charles, 531.
1: Yeah, you know too.

0: an area bunker in Crosstown. Her witness to road rage incident involving a white Tesla and another vehicle where one got out and started shoving the driver. It doesn't sound like there's a delay.
1: Come on.
0: 1805.
2: 5-48, both drivers are fine.
1: 5-48, 1805.

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2: Two King 25. Fire and a liner cleared in.
0: 1806.
3: Coming up with Rescue 1. You are cleared in by squad.
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1: Take control. Hanley units are clear.
2: All Hanley units are clear, 1810. 2 King 24.
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2: Starting fired at Heritage Heights, 11820 Zia Street. 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

0: One Adam 20, phone call suspicious.
1: To Adam 30, I'll be clear here shortly. I'll take it.
0: To Adam 30, 1811.
1: 3 I 31.

0: 3906 Gambieran Street, truck's welfare of a 3-year-old male, and I was seen in the middle of the street here.
1: Resident 11.
0: 18-11.

0: Anoka dispatch. All Andover units are cleared from the personal injury accident on Round Lake.
1: All Andover units are clear, 1812. Zebra 34.
2: 34.
1: Six 370 Viking Boulevard. 65-year-old male has a drill bit in his eye. Ambulance rescue started.
2: Got it.
1: 1812.

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0: 1522.
1: 1522.
0: Area of 85th Avenue and the Rex caller said there was a suspicious female that was possibly going to try breaking into a shed. It's a white female wearing dark pants.
1: Coming. There is no.
0: EP 14.
2: 3-31.
1: The child is back with their parents, Chrysler.
0: 3-32.
2: 32.
0: 8D14. 7087 167th Lane. Caller, please, they have a gas leak coming from the oven. Fire's being started.
1: That's very good.
0: 14.
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2: Oh, this dash. Can I have a dash to use arriving to Sir Apartment Gordon, left joint, we don't investigate.
0: 23rd Avenue, North Service Road, and Tempo Terrace. Male off foot last seen southbound on Tempo Terrace was urinating in front of RP's children.
3: Rapids Engine 3, you're arriving. Two-story apartment building. You're investigating. Nothing showing. 1817.
1: Copy.
0: Could be a black male wearing all black. Possibly now westbound on 73rd.
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0: 1817. 4174 arrive. 4894, 1817.
4: Mary 24, I'm replacing 11. She's aware.
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4: 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Nothing rescue 1's in route, crew 3.
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1: 2 Mary 24. I believe I'll be out with the mail. Good stuff.
0: On 420 Coon Rapids Boulevard, apartment 123. 64-year-old male, difficulty breathing, ambulance rescue ordered.
3: Okay.
4: Oh, okay, dispatch. 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
1: The car is on a possible VK driver, last seen northbound Gruden from 168th Lane. And it's a white utility van with black markings. Been swerving, no follower, broadcast 174, 1821.
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0: Regarding the broadcast for the possible DK driver, the RP is now following this vehicle. It'll be westbound 174th Lane from Burden, and now southbound Bittersweet from 174th. They almost hit a mailbox.
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0: 1824.

0: 3, Adam 40, vehicles now south on Crocus from 171st Avenue.
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0: 1825.
1: Okay, dispatch, can Rapids Rescue 1's arriving in town?
2: Can Rapids Rescue 1, you're arriving, 1825.
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1: Hello, good dispatch, Eagle Rapids Rescue 1 is clear in town.
0: Eastbound Coon Rapids Boulevard at Egret for a 2-vehicle property damage, not blocking.
2: Rapids Rescue 1, you're clear, 1829.
0: Copy.
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1: 38.
3: Walmart, 11505 Ulysses Street. For an assault that just occurred, group home residents, one hit the other.
1: Got
3: it. The male choked collar, knee scratches on his neck, refusing an ambulance, no weapons.
1: Got
3: it. 1830. Yeah, 3D38, they're going to be in a brown Honda Accord in the parking lot.
4: Leave a 36, I'll back 38.
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2: To Lincoln 30, 1830.
0: Ring up northbound central to westbound 694 for 2 vehicle property damage, state trend advised.
3: Got it.
0: 8231.

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1: Got it.
0: PD 32.

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0: 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I'll be clear. I'll check out on patrol.
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1: Bill Superette, 15299 St. Francis Boulevard, starting fire or smoke inside one of the hot case food items were smoking and a burning smell. They've been advised to evacuate.
4: Copy, have fire advice.
1: 1835.
4: I don't get to say Ramsey Inspector 1's are out.
3: Ramsey Inspector 1, you're in route 1835.
0: Okay, dispatch, Ramsey Fire Marshal 1 will be in route.
3: Ramsey Fire Marshal 1, you're in route 1835.
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7: We have no readings, but we do hear some hissing behind the stove. We isolated the stove, shut the valve off to the stove. It's still leaking. Could you dispatch center point out here, please?
0: 1423, clear transport back in Rockville City.
1: 1423, 1836.
3: I copy. There's no readings. You do hear hissing behind the stove. Isolated the stove and shut the valve off. It's still leaking. I will start center point. 1836.
5: 40 to 42, phone call fast.
0: 242, copy. 1836.
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2: 2 King 29.
3: 2 King 39.
2: Woodland North Apartments, 9240 University Unit 113. Ambulance and rescue en route for a 22-year-old female who cut her finger with a knife while cooking.
4: Anoka Dispatch, Ramsey Inspector 1's arriving to a one-story commercial building. It appears to be evacuated. I'll be out investigating in command.
3: Copy, Rookie.
2: 1838.
1: Ramsey Inspector 1 arriving. Appears evacuated. You're investigating in command, 1838.
5: Anoka Dispatch, Canapas Rescue 1's in all Woodland North.
1: Carver's Rescue 1 around 1838.

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1: Ramsey, Inspector 1.
0: Appears to be an electrical malfunction on one of the pieces of machinery. I'll take one engine. The rest of the units can hold in quarters.
1: Copy. It appears to be an electrical malfunction on machinery. You'll just take one engine. All others can hold in quarters. Ramsey units responding to Bill's. Do copy.
2: Ramsey engine one copies still en route.
1: Ramsey engine one copies and is still en route. It's okay.
3: Ramsey Lieutenant 3 copies. We're returning to quarters.
1: Ramsey Lieutenant 3, returning to quarters 1839.

0: 340, your status?
1: 340, I'm fine and clear.
0: 1842. Two Victor, 21.
2: Two Victor, 21.
0: Two, three, eight, four, each Germanium Street. Starting Atlantis, standby for a possible hold.
2: Copy.
0: 1843.

0: 2 King 22.
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0: 0020, I have a street for a verbal domestic between family members.
1: Copy.
0: 1845.
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0: Indicator 1085, born on Jefferson Street. We'll check on two twin boys that were left at location. Parents are not answering their phones.
1: Got it.
0: 1846.

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2: Could we get an ETA on a line off, please? Or, excuse me, center point?
3: Copy, I will call them and see if we can get an ETA on center point, 1849.
0: 2-24, full call domestic questions.
4: Got it.
0: 1849.
5: 3 Mary, 32, I have it. Who's where?
0: Three 32, 1849.
5: Three Mary 20.
0: Three Mary 20.
5: I'll be out with the Legion on the detail.
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0: Walmart, 8450 University Avenue. There's a female in the store who's been trespassed currently by the jewelry section. She's known to steal, hasn't concealed anything yet. She's going to be a black female wearing a red bonnet, gray sweatshirt, blue pants.
1: 1858.
0: 3033 back. 3033.

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0: Legion 7365 Central Avenue for a engine that's smoking. No flames have been seen. Fires en route.
1: 10-4.
0: 8-9.
2: 3 Mary 32. I'm clear. I have the last. He's aware.
0: 3 Mary 32. 8-9.

0: 3832.
1: 2 Victor 21. Alina is in the area.
2: I know the dispatch from Ramsey and Sector 1. Copy.
1: Ramsey, Inspector 1, 1900. Northbound University from 44th Avenue. Perpetrator's crossing 57th. We have a follower. There's a reckless driver. It's going to be a Lincoln license plate is 318 Paul Tom 1. I don't know if it's a medical emergency or if under the influence.
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5: 3 I 31, to Mary cars.
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5: 3 I 31, I've been following that vehicle from 53rd to 61st Street. They just made a right heading eastbound on the 61st. I was following for 2 blocks, no concerns.
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1: 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Did you guys stop the car on 61st?
2: For the engine 2, you've arrived, 1903.
1: I copy.